0: 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I have a confession to make. Last night, I did get to sleep a little before 10 o'clock. However, I woke up at 1:30 this morning, and I haven't been back to sleep since. It's one of those nights. Just could not sleep. If you've ever had one of those nights, you know exactly what I'm talking about and how I feel. All right. Going to feel good on Tuesday and Wednesday night. John Oates is coming to the Musical Instrument Museum. And if you want to check out tickets and who else is coming through the end of the year, MIMMIM.org, one of my favorite places on earth.
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0: is prime Stones. I mean, I liked the last two Stones albums, especially this past one came out earlier this year. But that, man, 69, they were hotter than a flaming jalapeno, I'll tell you that. Speaking of, Mexican Baseball Fiesta is coming tomorrow through Sunday at the American Family Fields of Phoenix on North 53rd Avenue. 3 days of matchups with teams from the Mexican Winter League, Arizona State University, and Grand Canyon. They'll have music, authentic food, a festive ballpark atmosphere, and, of course, some of the biggest stars of the Mexican Winter League. You can find out more. 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That's 5 o'clock on Saturday, and a 2:30 matinee on Sunday. That sounds like fun to me.
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0: Oldies, 92.7. 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
1: 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When Barkley smells gas, he leaves fast. When Barkley hears hissing coming from a gas appliance, he leaves fast. When Barkley sees dirt or water shooting from the ground, he leaves fast. Barkley then calls 911 and Southwest Gas from a safe location.
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0: afternoons from 3 to 7 and the Fab 4 at 4 right here at Oldies 92.7. But right now, it's time for 145 at 145. John Denver cracked the top 10 with a song called Rocky Mountain High. Now, a lot of folks thought that John was talking about a different kind of high, but he wasn't.
1: Rocky Mountain High is not about getting stoned. It's about a way of feeling when you're out in nature that it's epitomized for me when I'm in the Rocky.

0: Rocky Mountain High, John Denver, 1973. I'll be back at 3 with the afternoon show and the Fab 4 at 4. 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

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I'm the one, I wanna call a 70 song. 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

0: all know what happened on the Ed Sullivan Show on February 9th, 1964. John, Paul, George, and Ringo took the stage and changed music forever. 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
5: 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Work, 9. Wondering what Mahoney's doing right now, that's about a 3. 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

0: afternoons from 3 to 7 and the Fab 4 at 4 right here at Oldies 92.7. But right now, it's time for 145 at 145. John Denver cracked the top 10 with a song called Rocky Mountain High. Now, a lot of folks thought that John was talking about a different kind of high, but he wasn't.
1: Rocky Mountain High is not about getting stoned. It's about a way of feeling when you're out in nature that it's epitomized for me when I'm in the Rocky.

0: Rocky Mountain High, John Denver, 1973. I'll be back at 3 with the afternoon show and the Fab Four at 4. 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

0: Still one of the great classics of all time. Del Shannon, Oldies 92.7, and Steve Goddard. Well, did you give up on the Diamondbacks? Don't do it yet. They've won 5 in a row. So there's still a shot at a playoff spot. The drama begins tonight in San Diego at 6:40. Also this weekend, ASU has a bye week. Heal up all those injuries. U of A is at Washington State at 4:30 Saturday. And NAU takes on Montana State at Montana State 7:30 also on Saturday.
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0: Most promiscuous girl on radio. There you go. Cecilia's song, Simon and Garfunkel. Speaking of which, Garfunkel is coming to the Celebrity Theater. I have seen him, interviewed him, and he's an interesting guy. I liked him. Celebrity Theater, that's Tuesday night at 7:30. Art Garfunkel in concert. Thank you, Danny.
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5: I've started budgeting my anxiety. Four kids, that's about 87%. Work, 9. Wondering what Mahoney's doing right now, that's about a 3. That leaves me a total of 1%, and I'm not spending it wondering if there's a hidden water leak somewhere. Hey, it's Dave Farah from the Dave Mahoney Morning Show. Let me

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Good weekend to get out and see the Wildlife World Zoo Aquarium and Safari Park. If you haven't been there for a while, frankly, it's been a little warm. But not, it's going to be warm, but not too bad. Temps in the mid to

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1: 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Couple of tracks from the Magical Mystery Tour album, one from John and this one from Paul. 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

0: life is about, getting a little satisfaction in there. Diana Ross and the Supremes, everybody's having a crack at it. Steve Goddard, if you haven't been over to celebrate the 10th anniversary of the Arizona Boardwalk, you might want to do it in Skywheel fashion. 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

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Marcy Blaine, to someone that is certainly not obscure, one of the greatest singer-songwriters of all time, and a great album from Tapestry.

0: It's one of my wife Janie's favorite groups, Pablo Cruz, Oldies 92.7. What's going on this weekend? Well, we got the Mega Millions drawing tonight at 7:59. That's up to $277 million with a cash out of $117.3 million if you're getting it down to the pennies. 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
4: 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Work, 9. 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